0: Duran Duran in London or Bryan Adams in Paris. Tough choice, but this bet is easy. Just keep it on 2CA to win. Your next chance is coming up soon.
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Duran Duran in London or Bryan Adams in Paris? 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

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Here's Ricky Lee Jones on 2CA.

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Who can it be coming up in this one? Midminute Work, who are about to tour with these guys. Aussie Crawl on the way too, and Taylor Dane. Just moments away.

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Duran Duran in London or Bryan Adams in Paris. Your first decision is to get on the standby list. Be caller 10 now on 6241 1053. Another superstar experience on Forever Classic 2C.